0: Who are you under there? 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

0: 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But God has the power to burn down the air. Love and joy, we are praying.
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Bad girl, you a move like a Porsche. 3-4, 3-4, spit out to Bofsha. 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
2: 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Started fresh, bought me French, she want me to collect. She want me no question.

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1: But you like me more. 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
2: They never lie.